0: 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Per tai.
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2: My heart is open to what is yet to come, to whatever may be. By night my heart is my sun. My heart is very steady and tells me how to choose. It beats a friendly rhythm.

Jau Sun, Hans-Luzi Hunger, l'accordionist dalla Chapelle Rigold. 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